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1: Fox News, I'm Carmen Roberts. Central Command says U.S. forces struck Iranian rocket launchers in the Strait of Hormuz today, the first military action in weeks, CENTCOM reported.
2: Islamic Revolutionary Guard forces were seen getting ready to launch sea mine-equipped rockets into the strait. This comes days following CENTCOM saying it had cleared mines from the waters of the Strait of Hormuz.
1: Fox's Gernal Scott, Iran is vowing revenge. President Trump's touting an oil deal with Venezuela as the biggest in world history. Senior economist with the Heritage Foundation, Peter St. Ange, tells Fox the oil won't start flowing immediately.
3: You actually have to get it refined, you have to get it dug out, you have to get it shipped. That's all going to take years because Venezuela's oil infrastructure has been starved under their socialist regime.
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4: Here's your regional radio KJEL Skyscan forecast. A heat advisory begins at noon tomorrow. An extreme heat watch begins at noon Tuesday. Lows dip down to about 73 tonight under clear skies. Bright sunshine expected again tomorrow. Daytime highs approaching 100. Clear skies tomorrow night. Lows level off around 75. I'm staff meteorologist Jennifer Wojcicki. Currently, it's 95 degrees.
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KJL 103.7, music from Craig Morgan, Wake Up Loving You. Before that, we heard from Brandon Lake and Cody Johnson, started the hour off with Luke Combs. I'm Jeff Boggs on the way, Bailey Zimmerman, and a lot more. But right now, it's Alexandra Kay, straight from the heart on 103.7 KJEL.

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That's Corey Kent, Empty Words. On the way, we've got Jared Neiman, Lee Bryce, Ashley McBride, and a look at the forecast. But right now, it's Kane Brown, Woman, on 103.7 KJEL.

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1: A heat advisory begins at
0: noon tomorrow. An extreme heat watch begins at noon Tuesday.
1: Lows dip down to about 73 tonight under clear skies. Bright sunshine expected again tomorrow. Daytime highs approaching 100. Clear skies tomorrow night. Lows level off around 75.
0: I'm staff meteorologist Jennifer Vujcicki. Currently,
1: it's 95 degrees.
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I'm Jeff Boggs. On the way, we've got John Party, also Morgan Wallen, but right now, Zach Top, I Never Lie, on 103.7 KJEL.

0: KJL 103.7, music from Little Big Town, Tornado. I'm Jeff Boggs. On the way, some more Chase Matthews, also Twin Finn, and a whole lot more. So keep it right here on your home for a new country, 103.7 KJEL.
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1: News. I'm Carmen Roberts. Fighting erupts between the U.S. and Iran. The U.S. fired first, striking two Iranian launchers in the Strait of Hormuz, preparing to send mines back into the waterway. And now Iran is attacking U.S. forces in Jordan. Fox's Trey Yingstis in Tel Aviv.
2: And I did speak with a U.S. source familiar earlier this evening who indicated at this point there are no significant impacts and nearly all of the incoming missiles have been intercepted.
1: It is the first military action in weeks. Rescue crews in Nepal and Tibet are searching for about 3,000 people missing from the catastrophic floods, and rain is causing more flooding.
3: It's getting very complicated as heavy rains continue to fall, swelling the rivers and the lakes further upstream. Chinese authorities also said another lake was also created today.
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4: Here's your regional radio KJEL Skyscan forecast. A heat advisory begins at noon tomorrow. An extreme heat watch begins at noon Tuesday. Lows dip down to about 73 tonight under clear skies. Bright sunshine expected again tomorrow. Daytime highs approaching 100. Clear skies tomorrow night. Lows level off around 75. I'm staff meteorologist Jennifer Vujcicki. Currently 93.
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Before that, we heard the band Perry and also Taylor Swift. I'm Jeff Boggs. On the way, we've got Ashley McBride, but right now it's Dan and Shay. Say So on 103.7 KJL.

KHL 103.7, music from Zach Bryan, Say Why. I'm Jeff Boggs. On the way, we're going to have Zach Brown Band. Right now, we got Zach John King. A lot of the same names pop up over and over. I think in order to be in modern country music, you have to name your kid either Zach, Chase, Morgan, something like that. But, you know, as we all found out this week, there was only one Dolly. So that, though, does speak good for both Shaboozy and Jelly Roll. So right now, Zach John King on 103.7 KJ.

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1: A heat advisory begins at
0: noon tomorrow. An extreme heat watch begins at noon Tuesday.
1: Lows dip down to about 73 tonight under clear skies. Bright sunshine expected again tomorrow. Daytime highs approaching 100. Clear skies tomorrow night. Lows level off around 75.
0: I'm staff meteorologist Jennifer Vujicki. Currently 93.
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0: KJL 103.7, music from Lady A, Long Stretch of Love. Before that, we heard from Montgomery Gentry, also heard some Graylin James in there. I'm Jeff Boggs on the way, Hudson Westbrook, Trey Lewis, and a lot more. So keep it right here on 103.7. 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
1: News on Jack Callahan. The U.S. has struck Iranian military positions on an island in the Strait of Hormuz.
2: CENTCOM says Islamic Revolutionary Guard Corps forces were observed preparing to launch rockets with sea mines into the Strait of Hormuz. So new American strikes took out two Iranian launchers before those mines could get into the water.
1: Fox's Jill Nato, Iran retaliating with missiles aimed at U.S. forces in Jordan. Treasury Secretary Scott Bessent promising more sanctions on Iran, warning this is going to be financial violence. More than 20 people unaccounted for after flash flooding hits the Grand Canyon. National Park Service asking for the public's assistance to get information about campers and hikers who may have been in the area of the Bright Angel Canyon and the Phantom Ranch. Dozens of people were evacuated. 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
3: Here's your regional radio KJEL Skyscan forecast. A heat advisory begins at noon tomorrow. An extreme heat watch begins at noon Tuesday. Clear skies tonight with lows around 73. Bright sunshine expected again tomorrow, daytime highs approaching 100. Clear skies tomorrow night, lows dip down to about 75. I'm staff meteorologist Jennifer Wojcicki. Right now, 91.
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Also heard Jackson Dean and Jason Aldean. 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

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That's Cole Swindle and Girl Dad. I'm Jeff Boggs. On the way, Kelly Clarkson and Kenny Chesney. But right now, it's Kane Brown, Woman, on 103.7 KJEL.

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0: Here's your regional radio KJEL Skyscan forecast. A heat advisory begins at noon tomorrow. An extreme heat watch begins at noon Tuesday. Clear skies tonight with lows around 73. Bright sunshine expected again tomorrow, daytime highs approaching 100. Clear skies tomorrow night, lows dip down to about 75. I'm staff meteorologist Jennifer Wojcicki. Right now, 91.
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0: KGEL 103.7, your home for new country. At Sugarland, still the same. Before that, we heard from Kelly Pickler, also Jelly Roll and some Luke Combs in there. I'm Jeff Boggs. On the way, we've got Lainey Wilson, John Mayer, Justin Moore, and a whole lot more. So keep it right here on 103.7 KJEL.
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1: News on Jack Callahan. The U.S. has struck Iranian military positions on an island in the Strait of Hormuz.
2: CENTCOM says Islamic Revolutionary Guard Corps forces were observed preparing to launch rockets with sea mines into the Strait of Hormuz. So new American strikes took out two Iranian launchers before those mines could get into the water.
1: Fox's Jill Nato, Iran retaliating with missiles aimed at U.S. forces in Jordan. Treasury Secretary Scott Bessent promising more sanctions on Iran, warning this is going to be financial violence. More than 20 people unaccounted for after flash flooding hits the Grand Canyon. National Park Service asking for the public's assistance to get information about campers and hikers who may have been in the area of the Bright Angel Canyon and the Phantom Ranch. Dozens of people were evacuated. 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
3: Here's your regional radio KJEL Skyscan forecast. A heat advisory begins at noon tomorrow. An extreme heat watch begins at noon Tuesday. Clear skies tonight with lows around 73. Bright sunshine expected again tomorrow. Daytime highs approaching 100. Clear skies tomorrow night, lows dip down to about 75. I'm staff meteorologist Jennifer Vujicki. Currently 87.
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KGL 103.7, music from Luke Bryan, Roller Coaster. Before that, we heard Charles Wesley Godwin and Luke Combs, along with George Burge and Luke Bryan. Earlier, I was mentioning names. Name your kid Luke. He'll be a country singer, too. I'm Jeff Boggs. On the way, we've got Dasha. And right now, it's Blake Shelton. Let him in anyway on 103.7 KJEL.

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1: Deep breath, big smile. It's been a while since I've been in a crowd like this. Stay off the wall. 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

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I'm Jeff Boggs. On the way, we've got Zach Brown Band, also Teddy Robb, and a look at the forecast. But right now, you knew we was going to play it sometime. It's Stella Lefty in Boston on 103.7 KJEL. On a

0: Here's your regional radio KJEL Skyscan forecast. A heat advisory begins at noon tomorrow. An extreme heat watch begins at noon Tuesday. Clear skies tonight with lows around 73. Bright sunshine expected again tomorrow. Daytime highs approaching 100. Clear skies tomorrow night. Lows dip down to about 75. I'm staff meteorologist Jennifer Vujicki. Currently 87.
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KJL 103.7, music from Russell Dickerson, Worth Your While. Before that, we heard from Corey Kent and also Zach Top. I'm Jeff Boggs. On the way, we've got Brad Paisley, but right now, the band Perry, Better Dig 2 on 103.7 KJEL.

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1: Fox News, I'm Sue Guzman. The U.S. has launched strikes on Iranian rocket launchers in the Strait of Hormuz, and Iran responded with an attack on two U.S. bases in Jordan. President Trump telling Fox's Sunday Night in America.
2: We're doing a great job. The blockade has been unbelievable. The financial hits that we're giving them, we're hitting them very hard. Nobody's ever been hit like this. And they're a failing nation right now. And at the right point, we'll either win or they'll do something.
1: Trump says the U.S. plans to announce new bank sanctions against Iran and banks doing business with Iran this week. And 15 people missing or unaccounted for after flash flooding hit the Grand Canyon Saturday. The hikers believed to be in the area of Bright Angel Canyon and Phantom Ranch. Floodwaters pushing boulders and debris into the Colorado River. 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
3: Here's your regional radio KJEL Skyscan forecast. A heat advisory begins at noon tomorrow and remains in effect until p.m. Friday night. Lows level off around 73 tonight under clear skies. Bright sunshine expected again tomorrow. High temperatures reach up to 100. Lows dip down to about 75 tomorrow night. Clear skies. I'm staff meteorologist Jennifer Wojcicki. Right now, it's 85 degrees.
4: 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On the way, we've got Cody Johnson, also Chris Young, and Flatland Cavalry. But right now, it's Ella Langley and Morgan Wallen. I Can't Love You Anymore on 103.7 KJL.

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KJL 103.7, music from Ian Munsick, Love is Blind. Before that, we heard from Brooke Lynn. I'm Jeff Boggs. On the way, Kane Brown, also Lauren Elaney and Chase Matthews. But right now, it's Bailey Zimmerman, Chevy Silverado, on 103.7 KJEL.

0: as you. Here's your regional radio KJEL Skyscan forecast. A heat advisory begins at noon tomorrow and remains in effect until p.m. Friday night. Lows level off around 73 tonight under clear skies. Bright sunshine expected again tomorrow. High temperatures reach up to 100. Lows dip down to about 75 tomorrow night. Clear skies. I'm staff meteorologist Jennifer Wojcicki. Right now, it's 85 degrees.
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0: 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Also heard from Carly Pierce and Chris Stapleton. On the way, we've got Zach John Keane.
1: My name's John McCarter,
0: and also some and Russell sister. Dickerson. But right now, it's Hardy with Friends with MacArthur on 103.7 KJEL. I'm Jeff Boggs. I'm going to go home and go to bed. So long, everybody.

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1: Fox News, I'm Ted Linder. More than 15 people remain missing or unaccounted for after flash flooding hit the Grand Canyon this weekend. The National Park Service is asking for the public's help to get information about campers and hikers who may have been in the area of the Bright Angel Canyon and Phantom Ranch. Dozens of people were evacuated, floodwaters pushing boulders and debris into the Colorado River, and more rain is in the forecast. Iran retaliating against the United States Sunday with new strikes on two military bases in Jordan.
2: U.S. officials tell Fox News there are no significant impacts and nearly all missiles have been intercepted. Tehran says this is in response to U.S. forces blowing up two of its launchers on Larak Island earlier today. The U.S. claims it struck after spotting IRGC members preparing to launch rockets with sea mines into the Strait of Hormuz.
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3: Here's your regional radio KJEL Skyscan forecast. A heat advisory begins at noon tomorrow and remains in effect until p.m. Friday night. Clear skies overnight with lows around 73. Ample sunshine expected again Monday. Daytime highs approaching 100, lows of aloft around 75, Monday night, clear skies. I'm staff meteorologist Jennifer Vujcicki. Currently 80.
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0: Here's your regional radio KJEL Skyscan forecast. A heat advisory begins at noon tomorrow and remains in effect until p.m. Friday night. Clear skies overnight with lows around 73. Ample sunshine expected again Monday. Daytime highs approaching 100. Lows level off around 75. Monday night, clear skies. I'm staff meteorologist Jennifer Wojcicki. Currently, 80.
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I've been watching my way. I've been trying to do right. I've been trying to get a little more sleep at night. I've been working like a dog.

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2: Fox News, I'm Sue Guzman. At least one person is confirmed dead, 15 people missing after flash flooding hit the Grand Canyon Saturday. Grand Canyon National Parks officials confirming the body of a 46-year-old man was recovered near Crystal Rapids along the Colorado River during evening search efforts. U.S. has launched strikes on Iranian rocket launchers in the Strait of Hormuz, and Iran responded with an attack on two U.S. bases in Jordan. Comes as the U.S. plans to announce new bank sanctions this week. President Trump telling Fox's Sunday Night in America.
3: We're doing a great job. The blockade has been unbelievable. The financial hits that we're giving them, we're hitting them very hard. Nobody's ever been hit like this. And they're a failing nation right now. And at the right point, we'll either win or they'll do something.
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4: Here's your regional radio KJEL Skyscan forecast. A heat advisory begins at noon tomorrow and remains in effect until p.m. Friday night. Clear skies overnight with lows around 73. Ample sunshine expected again Monday. Daytime highs approaching 100. Lows level off around 75. Monday night, clear skies. I'm staff meteorologist Jennifer Wojcicki. Currently 81.
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0: Here's your regional radio KJEL SkyScan forecast. A heat advisory begins at noon tomorrow and remains in effect until p.m. Friday night. Clear skies overnight with lows around 73. Ample sunshine expected again Monday. Daytime highs approaching 100. Lows level off around 75 Monday night. Clear skies. I'm staff meteorologist Jennifer Wojcicki. Currently 81.
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1: Fox News, I'm Ted Linder. The jury in the Lindsey Clancy murder trial in Massachusetts continues deliberations later this morning.
2: Nine women and three men still have the fate of Lindsey Clancy in their hands. She's the mom who in 2023 killed her three young children in her Duxbury, Massachusetts home.
1: That's Fox's Grinnell Scott. At least one person is dead, 15 others missing or unaccounted for after flash flooding at the Grand Canyon Saturday. The National Park Service asking for the public's help to get info about campers and hikers who may have been in the area of the Bright Angel Canyon and Phantom Ranch. Dozens of people evacuated as floodwaters pushed boulders and debris into the Colorado River, and more rains in the forecast. And Treasury Secretary Scott Bessent says the Trump administration plans to impose more sanctions on banks doing business with Iran. He says it's part of President Trump's so-called economic doomsday to put financial pressure on Iran to open the Strait of Hormuz. 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
3: Here's your regional radio KJEL Skyscan forecast. A heat advisory begins at noon today and continues until p.m. Friday night. Lows level off around 73 overnight under clear skies. Ample sunshine expected again Monday. Daytime highs approaching 100. Clear skies Monday night. Lows dip down to about 75. I'm staff meteorologist Jennifer Vujicic. Right now, 80.
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0: Here's your regional radio KJEL Skyscan forecast. A heat advisory begins at noon today and continues until p.m. Friday night. Lows level off around 73 overnight under clear skies. Ample sunshine expected again Monday. Daytime highs approaching 100. Clear skies Monday night. Lows dip down to about 75. I'm staff meteorologist Jennifer Wojcicki. Right now, 80.
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1: News. I'm Sue Guzman. Iran retaliating against the United States Sunday with new strikes on two military bases in Jordan.
2: U.S. officials tell Fox News there are no significant impacts and nearly all missiles have been intercepted. Tehran says this is in response to U.S. forces blowing up two of its launchers on Larak Island earlier today. The U.S. claims it struck after spotting IRGC members preparing to launch rockets with sea mines into the Strait of Hormuz.
1: Fox's Molly Lyon. Catastrophic flooding in Nepal and Tibet has killed at least 900, left more than 4,700 people missing. State Department says nine missing Americans have been rescued. And officials confirming one person has died. 15 others are still missing in a major flash flood event that hit the Grand Canyon Saturday. 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
3: Here's your regional radio KJEL Skyscan forecast. A heat advisory begins at noon today and continues until p.m. Friday night. Lows level off around 73 overnight under clear skies. Ample sunshine expected again Monday. Daytime highs approaching 100. Clear skies Monday night. Lows dip down to about 75. I'm staff meteorologist Jennifer Wojcicki. Right now, 79.
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And I just laughed and said, hey man.

0: Here's your regional radio KJEL Skyscan forecast. A heat advisory begins at noon today and continues until p.m. Friday night. Lows level off around 73 overnight under clear skies. Ample sunshine expected again Monday. Daytime highs approaching 100. Clear skies Monday night. Lows dip down to about 75. I'm staff meteorologist Jennifer Wojcicki. Right now, 79.
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1: Fox News, I'm Ted Linder. At least one person is dead. 15 people are missing or unaccounted for after flash flooding hit the Grand Canyon Saturday. The National Park Service asking for the public's help to get information about campers and hikers who may have been in the area of the Bright Angel Canyon and Phantom Ranch. Dozens of people evacuated as floodwaters pushed boulders and debris into the Colorado River, and more rain is on the way. The jury in the Lindsey Clancy murder trial in Massachusetts continues deliberations later this morning.
2: Nine women and three men still have the fate of Lindsey Clancy in their hands. She's the mom who in 2023 killed her three young children in her Duxbury, Massachusetts home.
1: That's Fox's Grinnell Scott. And Treasury Secretary Scott Bessent says the Trump administration plans to impose more sanctions on banks doing business with Iran. He says it's part of President Trump's so-called economic doomsday to put financial pressure on Iran to open the Strait of Hormuz. 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
3: Here's your regional radio KJEL Skyscan forecast. A heat advisory begins at noon today and continues until p.m. Friday night. Lows level off around 73 overnight under clear skies. Ample sunshine expected again Monday. Daytime highs approaching 100. Clear skies Monday night. Lows dip down to about 75. I'm staff meteorologist Jennifer Wojcicki. Currently, it's 78 degrees.
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0: Here's your regional radio KJEL Skyscan forecast. A heat advisory begins at noon today and continues until p.m. Friday night. Lows level off around 73 overnight under clear skies. Ample sunshine expected again Monday. Daytime highs approaching 100. Clear skies Monday night. Lows dip down to about 75. I'm staff meteorologist Jennifer Wojcicki. Currently, it's 78 degrees.
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1: News. I'm Sue Guzman. The U.S. has launched strikes on Iranian rocket launchers in the Strait of Hormuz, and Iran has responded with an attack on two bases in Jordan. Comes as the United States plans to announce new bank sanctions this week. President Trump telling Fox's Sunday Night in America.
2: We're doing a great job. The blockade has been unbelievable. The financial hits that we're giving them, we're hitting them very hard. Nobody's ever been hit like this. And they're a failing nation right now. And at the right point, we'll either win or they'll do something.
1: At least one person confirmed dead now, 15 people missing after flash flooding hit the Grand Canyon Saturday. Grand Canyon National Parks officials confirming the body of a 46-year-old man was recovered near Crystal Rapids along the Colorado River. 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
3: Here's your regional radio KJEL Skyscan forecast. A heat advisory begins at noon today and remains in effect until p.m. Friday night. Ample sunshine expected today with daytime highs approaching 100. Clear skies again tonight, lows dip down to about 75. Daytime highs approaching 100 tomorrow, mainly sunny skies. I'm staff meteorologist Jennifer Wojcicki. Right now, it's 76 degrees.
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without you I'd be nothing. 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

0: Here's your regional radio KJEL Skyscan forecast. A heat advisory begins at noon today and remains in effect until p.m. Friday night. Ample sunshine expected today with daytime highs approaching 100. Clear skies again tonight, lows dip down to about 75. Daytime highs approaching 100. Tomorrow, mainly sunny skies. I'm staff meteorologist Jennifer Wojcicki. Right now, it's 76 degrees.
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1: News. I'm Sue Guzman. The U.S. has launched strikes on Iranian rocket launchers in the Strait of Hormuz, and Iran has responded with an attack on two bases in Jordan. Comes as the United States plans to announce new bank sanctions this week. President Trump telling Fox's Sunday Night in America.
2: We're doing a great job. The blockade has been unbelievable. The financial hits that we're giving them, we're hitting them very hard. Nobody's ever been hit like this. And they're a failing nation right now. And at the right point, we'll either win or they'll do something.
1: At least one person confirmed dead now, 15 people missing after flash flooding hit the Grand Canyon Saturday. Grand Canyon National Parks officials confirming the body of a 46-year-old man was recovered near Crystal Rapids along the Colorado River. 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
0: 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Here's this hour's news update with Jeff Boggs.
3: A missing Laclede County girl has been found. The Laclede County Sheriff's Office announced on Facebook that 13-year-old Bethany Reeves was found safe Friday afternoon. She was last seen on August 26th. Reeves left her residence in Eldridge on foot Wednesday. Deputies noted that Reeves did not have her phone when she went missing. Law enforcement officials had requested the public's help in finding the juvenile on Friday. She was found a short time later. Governor Mike Kehoe appointed Jake Buxton as the new director of the Missouri Department of Natural Resources. Buxton will resume the role effective September 4th, pending Senate confirmation. Buxton is a Springfield native and current DNR deputy director. He has experience as a legislative liaison for the Missouri Department of Labor and Conservation and graduated from Truman State after attending Ozarks Technical Community College. The Missouri court system will be tougher on criminals who injure or kill someone due to intoxicated driving. KJL News has more.
4: House Bill 1740, sponsored by Representative Dave Griffith, Republican of Jefferson City, will increase the penalty and felony ratings for all intoxicated driving crimes that result in personal injury or death. The law prevents parole or probation for 5 years for those convicted of drunk driving resulting in a death. The law also prevents convicted persons from receiving limited driving privileges until they file proof that their vehicle has a car breathalyzer, known as an ignition interlock device, or IID. Additionally, it will prevent any person with an income at or below 150% of the federal poverty line from paying more than 10% of the cost of their IID. Senator Mike Henderson, Republican of Deloge, sponsored Senate Bill 1135, which establishes Bentley and Mason's Law. This provision will allow the surviving family of victims of intoxicated driving who leave behind children to petition to receive child maintenance payments until adulthood from the convicted driver. If that driver is incarcerated, the payments must begin within 1 year after their release.
3: One out of every three people convicted of drunk driving in Missouri have at least one prior driving while intoxicated conviction. With your KJL 103.7 local news break, I'm Jeff Boggs.
5: Here's your regional radio KJEL Skyscan forecast. A heat advisory begins at noon today and remains in effect until p.m. Friday night. Ample sunshine expected today, with daytime highs approaching 100. Clear skies again tonight, lows dip down.

0: down to about 75. Daytime highs approaching 100. Tomorrow, mainly sunny skies. I'm staff meteorologist Jennifer Wojcicki. Currently, it's 75 degrees.
1: Let's take a look at the cash cattle market report. The Fed cash cattle complex finally saw some Southern live trade throughout the day at mostly 222, which is $3 lower than the previous week's weighted average. Throughout the week, Northern dress cattle traded at 345, which is $10 lower than last week's weighted averages. Beef cutouts are mixed, with choice down 513 at 376.23 based on 87 loads, and select up 189 at 361.08 based on 5 loads. Over on the mercantile, October live cattle down 120 at 211.72, December down 107 at 213.72, February down 130 at 215.52. September feeder cattle down 155 at 320.90, October down 155 at 316.52, and November down 155 at 309.92. Let's take a look at the cash hog market report. The Eastern Corn Belt is at 88.38, Western Corn Belt is up 13 cents at 89.84, Iowa, Minnesota is up 12 cents at 89.86. The national cash hog average is down 19 cents at 89.57, with an average range of 85 to 94. Pork carcass cutouts are up 226 at 96.06. Over on the mercantile, October lean hogs up 127 at 81.90, December up 110 at 72.30, and February up 112 at 74.97. Taking a look at the grain futures on the Chicago Board of Trade, September corn up a half at 512.5, December down 3/4 at 535.75, March down 3/4 at 550.5. September soybeans down 4.5 at 1271.75, November down 5.25 at 1282.75, January down 4.75 at 1298. September Chicago wheat down 10.5 at 756.5, December down 11.75 at 772.25, July down 11.5 at 780.75. The Dow is down 9 points at 53,559. With this look at your markets, I'm Kaylin Lair on TFN The Farm Net.
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1: 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Maybe you've even been a part of one. The novelty event today is actually tied to an important means of survival when settlers were heading west. The story is this edition of The American Countryside.
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0: arrival in the Old West.
1: Throwing the cow chips into the wagon was an important job, and no doubt some folks probably tried to see just how far they could toss a cow chip into a wagon, is the premise for the cow chip throws that Doug oversees today.
0: So you have to choose your cow chip well. I always like to say that the cow chips already have flying experience, at least about 3.5 feet. And I like to say a cow chip is like a snowflake. At heart, no two are exactly alike.
1: Doug has seen enough championship throws to offer some advice to any would-be participants.
0: You can throw it overhand like a frisbee underhand, but I will tell you that the winners always throw overhand. So keep that in mind if you go to a cow chip throwing contest.
1: The current state record is 165 feet. Doug helps supply the needed items for the contests in mid-Missouri.
0: We have some heifers out back, and so I have ammunition. So you collect them and you have to age them like fine wine. You can't just pick up a cow chip, and it takes a little maturing and selecting the right cow chip and then drying those out.
1: It's a unique event based on some of the traditions of the first folks to put down roots on the plains. Traveling the countryside in Sedalia, Missouri, I'm Andrew McCray.
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4: He's a ranch hand in a pinch, man. 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Cause she's a gold digger with a quick trigger. A cast iron skillet swinging lid flipper. Now he's a double wide on the county line. Sitting

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1: News. I'm Sue Guzman. The U.S. has launched strikes on Iranian rocket launchers in the Strait of Hormuz, and Iran has responded with an attack on two bases in Jordan. Comes as the United States plans to announce new bank sanctions this week. President Trump telling Fox's Sunday Night in America.
2: We're doing a great job. The blockade has been unbelievable. The financial hits that we're giving them, we're hitting them very hard. Nobody's ever been hit like this. And they're a failing nation right now. And at the right point, we'll either win or they'll do something.
1: At least one person confirmed dead now, 15 people missing after flash flooding hit the Grand Canyon Saturday. Grand Canyon National Parks officials confirming the body of a 46-year-old man was recovered near Crystal Rapids along the Colorado River. 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
3: The Lawrence County Sheriff's Department is investigating the death of a six-year-old nephew of a Missouri state representative. Lawrence County deputies responded to a home Friday afternoon in rural Lawrence County where they found a juvenile dead. Later Friday night, the mayor of Stott City, Tracy Knight, revealed on Facebook that the victim was six-year-old Bridger Ransom Boggs. Shortly after, State Representative Mitch Boggs of the 157th District announced on Facebook that the deceased child was his nephew.

0: he had died as the result of a tragic accident. However, the Lawrence County Sheriff's Department has said they are investigating this as a homicide, but they are not ruling out that the death was an accident. The investigation is ongoing. State Representative Boggs asked for prayers and privacy for their family. A missing Laclede County girl has been found. The Laclede County Sheriff's Office announced on Facebook that 13-year-old Bethany Reeves was found safe Friday afternoon. She was last seen August 26th. Reeves left her residence in Eldridge on foot Wednesday. Deputies noted that Reeves did not have her phone when she went missing. Law enforcement officials had requested the public's help to find the missing juvenile on Friday afternoon. She was found a short time later. Health officials in Missouri are encouraging vaccination against measles. The Missouri Department of Health and Human Services say vaccination rates for measles is about 90%, which is below the 95% needed for herd immunity. They warn that this low rate increases the risk of rapid outbreak. They say measles is more than a rash and can lead to severe complications, including pneumonia and brain swelling. The MMR vaccine, which consists of two doses, is 97% effective for a lifetime. The Center for Disease Control says there have been 5 reported measles cases in Missouri this year. With your KJO 103.7 local news break, I'm Jeff Boggs.
1: Here's your regional radio KJEL Skyscan forecast. A heat advisory begins at noon today and remains in effect until p.m. Friday night. Ample sunshine expected today with daytime highs approaching 100. Clear skies again tonight, lows dip down to about 75. Daytime highs approaching 100. Tomorrow, mainly sunny skies. I'm staff meteorologist Jennifer Wojcicki. Currently, it's 75 degrees.
2: Let's take a look at the cash cattle market report. The Fed cash cattle complex finally saw some southern live trade throughout the day at mostly 222, which is $3 lower than the previous week's weighted average. Throughout the week, northern dress cattle traded at 345, which is $10 lower than last week's weighted averages. Beef cutouts are mixed, with choice down 513 at 376.23 based on 87 loads, and select up 189 at 361.08 based on 5 loads. Over on the mercantile, October live cattle down 120 at 211.72, December down 107 at 213.72, February down 130 at 215.52. September feeder cattle down 155 at 320.90, October down 155 at 316.52, and November down 155 at 309.92. Let's take a look at the cash hog market report. The Eastern Corn Belt is at 88.38, Western Corn Belt is up 13 cents at 89.84, Iowa Minnesota is up 12 cents at 89.86. The national cash hog average is down 19 cents at 89.57, with an average range of 85 to 94. Pork carcass cutouts are up 226 at 96.06. Over on the mercantile, October lean hogs up 127 at 81.90, December up 110 at 72.30, and February up 112 at 74.97. Taking a look at the grain futures on the Chicago Board of Trade, September corn up a half at 512.5, December down a half at 536, March down a half at 550.75. September soybeans down 4.5 at 1271.75, November down 4 at 1284, January down 3.25 at 1299.5. September Chicago wheat down 10.5 at 756.5, December down 10.5 at 773.5, July down 10.5 at 781.75. The Dow is down 9 points at 53,559. With this look at your markets, I'm Kaylin Lair on TFN The Farm Net.
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1: It is time for your weekly farm news update here on TFN, the Farm Net. Today, USDA participant Rod Bain and research economist Wilma Davis are going to be discussing that pulse you are taking from your local store.
2: It's time to take a pulse of pulses. Rather, USDA takes an annual pulse of pulse crops, production, price, etc., with those findings now available. Now, while you may not be familiar with the term pulse from a food standpoint, you have probably purchased pulse products at your local supermarket or retailer.
3: Pulse crops are dry beans, dry peas, lentils, and chickpeas. Chickpeas, also known as garbanzo beans.
2: So whether your preference is lentil soup, hummus as your veggie, or pita chip dip, or beans for your homemade chilies or baked beans, Agriculture Department research economist Wilma Davis acknowledges if you love pulses, you should have interest in the main takeaways from the latest USDA vegetable and pulse outlook.
3: Planted acreage in 2026 declined for all four groups, and that's after expanding during the previous 2 years. That's over 710,000 fewer pulse acres than in 2025.
2: Lentil and dry beans led to pulse acreage decline, with less chickpeas and dry peas planted as well.
3: North Dakota and Montana account for much of the 2026 pulse acreage decline, especially dry beans in North Dakota and lentils in Montana. Why did producers plant fewer pulse acres? So the short version is recent supplies, weaker exports, and lower grower prices provide the context for that acreage adjustment.

0: Lower prices received by growers are also noted for all four pulse categories for the marketing year to date.
1: U.S. dry bean prices for the major dry bean classes, and that was for blacks, dark red kidneys, great northerns, navy pea beans, pintos are lower. Similarly, for chickpeas, prices are also down, a sharper decline in the Pacific Northwest than the Minnesota-North Dakota region. Lentil prices were at $45.3 per hundredweight in July of 2024, but all the way through May 2026, it's now sitting at 17.
0: As for per capita availability for consumers,
1: our preliminary 2025 dry peas, lentils, and chickpea per capita availability increased, but dry beans declined modestly.
0: I'm Rod Bain reporting for the U.S. Department of Agriculture in Washington, D.C.
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4: News. I'm Therese Crowley. Iran vows to resist a new round of U.S. Treasury sanctions and strikes out two U.S. bases in Jordan. Fox has learned no significant impact. Nearly all missiles intercepted after the U.S. struck Iranian missile batteries, preparing to launch new sea mines into the Strait of Hormuz. President Trump tells Fox Sunday Night in America,
5: "We're doing a great job. The blockade has been unbelievable. The financial hits that we're giving them, we're hitting them very hard. Nobody's ever been hit like this. And they're a failing nation right now. And at the right point, we'll either win or they'll do something."
4: Monsoon season sends a torrent of mud and water through Grand Canyon's Bright Angel Canyon. 15 hikers missing, one dead. Update from Nepal, more than 4,200 missing in the glacier collapse flooding. Over 900 dead there. 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
3: 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Here's this hour's news update with Jeff Boggs.
6: A missing Laclede County girl has been found. The Laclede County Sheriff's Office announced on Facebook that 13-year-old Bethany Reeves was found safe Friday afternoon. She was last seen on August 26th. Reeves left her residence in Eldridge on foot Wednesday. Deputies noted that Reeves did not have her phone when she went missing. Law enforcement officials had requested the public's help in finding the juvenile on Friday. She was found a short time later. Governor Mike Kehoe appointed Jake Buxton as the new director of the Missouri Department of Natural Resources. Buxton will resume the role effective September 4th, pending Senate confirmation. Buxton is a Springfield native and current DNR deputy director. He has experience as a legislative liaison for the Missouri Department of Labor and Conservation and graduated from Truman State after attending Ozarks Technical Community College. The Missouri court system will be tougher on criminals who injure or kill someone due to intoxicated driving. KJL News has more.
7: House Bill 1740, sponsored by Representative Dave Griffith, Republican of Jefferson City, will increase the penalty and felony ratings for all intoxicated driving crimes that result in personal injury or death. The law prevents parole or probation for 5 years for those convicted of drunk driving resulting in a death. The law also prevents convicted persons from receiving limited driving privileges until they file proof that their vehicle has a car breathalyzer, known as an ignition interlock device, or IID. Additionally, it will prevent any person with an income at or below 150% of the federal poverty line from paying more than 10% of the cost of their IID. Senator Mike Henderson, Republican of Deloge, sponsored Senate Bill 1135, which establishes Bentley and Mason's Law. This provision will allow the surviving family of victims of intoxicated driving who leave behind children to petition to receive child maintenance payments until adulthood from the convicted driver. If that driver is incarcerated, the payments must begin within 1 year after their release.
6: One out of every three people convicted of drunk driving in Missouri have at least one prior driving while intoxicated conviction. With your KJL 103.7 local news break, I'm

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1: Here's your regional radio KJEL Skyscan forecast. A heat advisory begins at noon today and remains in effect until p.m. Friday night. Ample sunshine expected today with daytime highs approaching 100. Clear skies again tonight, lows dip down to about 75. Daytime highs approaching 100 tomorrow, mainly sunny skies. I'm staff meteorologist Jennifer Wojcicki. Currently, it's 75 degrees.
2: September corn unchanged at 512, December down 1.5 at 535, March down 1.75 at 549.5. September soybeans down 4.25 at 1272, November down 7 at 1281, January down 5.75 at 1297. September Chicago wheat down 10.5 at 756.5, December down 12.75 at 771.25, July down 13 at 779.25. October live cattle down 120 at 211.72, December down 107 at 213.72, October feeder cattle down 155 at 316.52, November down 155 at 309.92, January down 165 at 302.27. October lean hogs up 127 at 81.90, and the Dow is down 9 points at 53,559. With this look at your markets, I'm Kaylin Ayer on TFN, the Farm Net.
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1: News. I'm Therese Crowley. Iran vows to resist a new round of U.S. Treasury sanctions and strikes out two U.S. bases in Jordan. Fox has learned no significant impact. Nearly all missiles intercepted after the U.S. struck Iranian missile batteries, preparing to launch new sea mines into the Strait of Hormuz. President Trump tells Fox Sunday Night in America.
2: We're doing a great job. The blockade has been unbelievable. The financial hits that we're giving them, we're hitting them very hard. Nobody's ever been hit like this. And they're a failing nation right now. And at the right point, we'll either win or they'll do something.
1: Monsoon season sends a torrent of mud and water through Grand Canyon's Bright Angel Canyon. 15 hikers missing, one dead. Update from Nepal, more than 4,200 missing in the glacier collapse flooding. Over 900 dead there. 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
3: The Lawrence County Sheriff's Department is investigating the death of a six-year-old nephew of a Missouri state representative. Lawrence County deputies responded to a home Friday afternoon in rural Lawrence County where they found a juvenile dead. Later Friday night, the mayor of Stott City, Tracy Knight, revealed on Facebook that the victim was six-year-old Bridger Ransom Boggs. Shortly after, State Representative Mitch Boggs of the 157th District announced on Facebook that the deceased child was his nephew and he had died as the result of a tragic accident. However, the Lawrence County Sheriff's Department has said they are investigating this as a homicide, but they are not ruling out that the death was an accident. The investigation is ongoing. State Representative Boggs asked for prayers and privacy for their family. A missing Laclede County girl has been found. The Laclede County Sheriff's Office announced on Facebook that 13-year-old Bethany Reeves was found safe Friday afternoon. She was last seen August 26th. Reeves left her residence in Eldridge on foot Wednesday. Deputies noted that Reeves did not have her phone when she went missing. Law enforcement officials had requested the public's help to find the missing juvenile on Friday afternoon. She was found a short time later.

0: Health officials in Missouri are encouraging vaccination against measles. The Missouri Department of Health and Human Services say vaccination rates for measles is about 90%, which is below the 95% needed for herd immunity. They warn that this low rate increases the risk of rapid outbreak. They say measles is more than a rash and can lead to severe complications, including pneumonia and brain swelling. The MMR vaccine, which consists of two doses, is 97% effective for a lifetime. The Center for Disease Control says there have been 5 reported measles cases in Missouri this year. 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
1: Here's your regional radio KJEL Skyscan forecast. A heat advisory begins at noon today and remains in effect until p.m. Friday night. Ample sunshine expected today with daytime highs approaching 100. Clear skies again tonight, lows dip down to about 75. Daytime highs approaching 100 tomorrow, mainly sunny skies. I'm staff meteorologist Jennifer Wojcicki. Currently, it's 75 degrees.
2: September corn unchanged at 512, December down 1.5 at 535, March down 1.75 at 549.5. September soybeans down 4.25 at 1272, November down 7 at 1281, January down 5.75 at 1297. September Chicago wheat down 10.5 at 756.5, December down 12.75 at 771.25, July down 13 at 779.25. October live cattle down 120 at 211.72, December down 107 at 213.72, October feeder cattle down 155 at 316.52, November down 155 at 309.92, January down 165 at 302.27. October lean hogs up 127 at 81.90, and the Dow is down 9 points at 53,559. With this look at your markets, I'm Kayla Nair on TFN, the Farm Net.
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1: News, I'm Gianna Gelosi. For the first time in a month, the U.S. and Iran have traded fire, with U.S. forces hitting two Iranian rocket launchers and Iran retaliating by firing at U.S. bases in Jordan.
2: Overnight, Iran launched at least eight ballistic missiles at U.S. forces in Jordan. A U.S. source familiar tells Fox News there were no significant impacts and the majority of the incoming fire was intercepted.
1: That's Fox's Trey Yanks. President Trump vowing to replenish the strategic petroleum reserve with his new Venezuelan oil deal that some experts say could shift focus off the Strait of Hormuz.
3: Well, this newly announced deal grants the U.S. the development of 17 strategic oil fields to produce 1.5 million barrels per day.
1: Fox's Alex Hogan, acting president of Venezuela, says this deal is a step towards economic recovery. 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
0: 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Here's this hour's news update with Jeff Boggs.
4: A missing Laclede County girl has been found. The Laclede County Sheriff's Office announced on Facebook that 13-year-old Bethany Reeves was found safe Friday afternoon. She was last seen on August 26th. Reeves left her residence in Eldridge on foot Wednesday. Deputies noted that Reeves did not have her phone when she went missing. Law enforcement officials had requested the public's help in finding the juvenile on Friday. She was found a short time later. Governor Mike Kehoe appointed Jake Buxton as the new director of the Missouri Department of Natural Resources. Buxton will resume the role effective September 4th, pending Senate confirmation. Buxton is a Springfield native and current DNR deputy director. He has experience as a legislative liaison for the Missouri Department of Labor and Conservation and graduated from Truman State after attending Ozarks Technical Community College. The Missouri court system will be tougher on criminals who injure or kill someone due to intoxicated driving. KJL News has more.
5: House Bill 1740, sponsored by Representative Dave Griffith, Republican of Jefferson City, will increase the penalty and felony ratings for all intoxicated driving crimes that result in personal injury or death. The law prevents parole or probation for 5 years for those convicted of drunk driving resulting in a death. The law also prevents convicted persons from receiving limited driving privileges until they file proof that their vehicle has a car breathalyzer, known as an ignition interlock device, or IID. Additionally, it will prevent any person with an income at or below 150% of the federal poverty line from paying more than 10% of the cost of their IID. Senator Mike Henderson, Republican of Deloge, sponsored Senate Bill 1135, which establishes Bentley and Mason's Law. This provision will allow the surviving family of victims of intoxicated driving who leave behind children to petition to receive child maintenance payments until adulthood from the convicted driver. If that driver is incarcerated, the payments must begin within 1 year after their release.
4: One out of every three people convicted of drunk driving in Missouri have at least one prior driving while intoxicated conviction. With your KJL 103.7 local news break, I'm Jeff Boggs.
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0: SkyScan forecast.
1: A heat advisory begins at noon today and remains in effect until p.m. Friday night. Ample sunshine expected today, with daytime highs approaching 100. Clear skies again tonight, lows dip down to about 75. Daytime highs approaching 100 tomorrow, mainly clear skies.
0: I'm staff meteorologist Jennifer Wojcicki. Currently,
1: it's 74 degrees.
2: September corn down 3 at 5.09, December down 4 and a quarter at 5.32 and a quarter, March down 4 and a half at 5.46 and 3 quarters. September soybeans down 6 and a quarter at 12.70, November down 9 at 12.79, January down 8 at 12.94 and 3 quarters. September Chicago wheat down 13 and 3 quarters at 7.53 and a quarter, December down 21 and 3 quarters at 7.62 and a quarter, July down 18 and 3 quarters at 7.73 and a half. October live cattle down 120 at 211.72, December down 107 at 213.72, September feeder cattle down 155 at 320.90, October down 155 at 316.52, November down 155 at 309.92, October lean hogs up 127 at 81.90, and the Dow was down 9 points at 53,559. With this look at your markets, I'm Kaylin Lair on TFN The Farm Net.
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1: News. I'm Gianna Gelosi. For the first time in a month, the U.S. and Iran have traded fire, with U.S. forces hitting two Iranian rocket launchers and Iran retaliating by firing at U.S. bases in Jordan.
2: Overnight, Iran launched at least eight ballistic missiles at U.S. forces in Jordan. A U.S. source familiar tells Fox News there were no significant impacts and the majority of the incoming fire was intercepted.
1: That's Fox's Trey Yanks. President Trump vowing to replenish the strategic petroleum reserve with his new Venezuelan oil deal that some experts say could shift focus off the Strait of Hormuz.
3: Well, this newly announced deal grants the U.S. the development of 17 strategic oil fields to produce 1.5 million barrels per day.
1: Fox's Alex Hogan, acting president of Venezuela, says this deal is a step towards economic recovery. 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
0: 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Here's this hour's news update with Jeff Boggs.
4: The Lawrence County Sheriff's Department is investigating the death of a six-year-old nephew of a Missouri state representative. Lawrence County deputies responded to a home Friday afternoon in rural Lawrence County where they found a juvenile dead. Later Friday night, the mayor of Stott City, Tracy Knight, revealed on Facebook that the victim was six-year-old Bridger Ransom Boggs. Shortly after, State Representative Mitch Boggs of the 157th District announced on Facebook that the deceased child was his nephew and he had died as the result of a tragic accident. However, the Lawrence County Sheriff's Department has said they are investigating this as a homicide, but they are not ruling out that the death was an accident. The investigation is ongoing. State Representative Boggs asked for prayers and privacy for their family. A missing Laclede County girl has been found. The Laclede County Sheriff's Office announced on Facebook that 13-year-old Bethany Reeves was found safe Friday afternoon. She was last seen August 26th. Reeves left her residence in Eldridge on foot Wednesday. Deputies noted that Reeves did not have her phone when she went missing. Law enforcement officials had requested the public's help to find the missing juvenile on Friday afternoon. She was found a short time later. Health officials in Missouri are encouraging vaccination against measles. The Missouri Department of Health and Human Services say vaccination rates for measles is about 90%, which is below the 95% needed for herd immunity. They warn that this low rate increases the risk of rapid outbreak. They say measles is more than a rash and can lead to severe complications, including pneumonia and brain swelling. The MMR vaccine, which consists of two doses, is 97%

0: 100% effective for a lifetime. The Center for Disease Control says there have been 5 reported measles cases in Missouri this year. 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
1: Here's your regional radio KJEL Skyscan forecast. A heat advisory begins at noon today and remains in effect until p.m. Friday night. Ample sunshine expected today with daytime highs approaching 100. Clear skies again tonight, lows dip down to about 75. Daytime highs approaching 100 tomorrow, mainly clear skies. I'm staff meteorologist Jennifer Wojcicki. Currently, it's 74 degrees.
2: September corn down 3 at 5.09, December down 4.25 at 5.32 1/4, March down 4.5 at 5.46 3/4. September soybeans down 6.25 at 12.70, November down 9 at 12.79, January down 8 at 12.94 3/4. September Chicago wheat down 13 3/4 at 7.53 1/4, December down 21 3/4 at 7.62 1/4, July down 18 3/4 at 7.73 1/2. October live cattle down 120 at 211.72, December down 107 at 213.72, September feeder cattle down 155 at 320.90, October down 155 at 316.52, November down 155 at 309.92. October lean hogs up 127 at 81.90, and the Dow is down 9 points at 53,559. With this look at your markets, I'm Kayla Nair on TFN The Farm Net.
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1: News. I'm Therese Crowley. We're going to hit them hard after Iran launched 8 missiles at U.S. troops in Jordan.
2: President Trump told Fox News the United States will respond to the Iranian attack on U.S. forces overnight in Jordan. The president said, we're going to hit them hard. There will be a response. He indicated that all of the missiles, except one, were intercepted by U.S. air defense systems.
1: Fox's Trey Ying says the other was a miss after the U.S. struck Iran missile batteries preparing to launch new sea mines into the Strait of Hormuz. The Lindsay Clancy jury back to deliberate after a weekend at home, whether she's guilty of killing her 3 children. A flash flood in Grand Canyon's Bright Angel Canyon. 15 hikers missing, 1 dead. Chopper pilots and crews rescue 60 more. With park hotels closed, its water pipeline knocked out. 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
0: 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Here's this hour's news update with Jeff Boggs.
3: A missing Laclede County girl has been found. The Laclede County Sheriff's Office announced on Facebook that 13-year-old Bethany Reeves was found safe Friday afternoon. She was last seen on August 26th. Reeves left her residence in Eldridge on foot Wednesday. Deputies noted that Reeves did not have her phone when she went missing. Law enforcement officials had requested the public's help in finding the juvenile on Friday. She was found a short time later. Governor Mike Kehoe appointed Jake Buxton as the new director of the Missouri Department of Natural Resources. Buxton will resume the role effective September 4th, pending Senate confirmation. Buxton is a Springfield native and current DNR deputy director. He has experience as a legislative liaison for the Missouri Department of Labor and Conservation and graduated from Truman State after attending Ozarks Technical Community College. The Missouri court system will be tougher on criminals who injure or kill someone due to intoxicated driving. KJL News has more.
4: House Bill 1740, sponsored by Representative Dave Griffith, Republican of Jefferson City, will increase the penalty and felony ratings for all intoxicated driving crimes that result in personal injury or death. The law prevents parole or probation for 5 years for those convicted of drunk driving resulting in a death. The law also prevents convicted persons from receiving limited driving privileges until they file proof that their vehicle has a car breathalyzer, known as an ignition interlock device, or IID. Additionally, it will prevent any person with an income at or below 150% of the federal poverty line from paying more than 10% of the cost of their IID. Senator Mike Henderson, Republican of Deloge, sponsored Senate Bill 1135, which establishes Bentley and Mason's Law. This provision will allow the surviving family of victims of intoxicated driving who leave behind children to petition to receive child maintenance payments until adulthood from the convicted driver. If that driver is incarcerated, the payments must begin within 1 year after their release.
3: One out of every 3 people convicted of drunk driving in Missouri have at least one prior driving while intoxicated conviction. With your KJL 103.7 local news break, I'm Jeff Boggs.
5: Here's your regional radio KJEL Skyscan forecast. A heat advisory begins at noon today and remains in effect until p.m. Friday night. Ample sunshine expected today with daytime highs approaching 100. Clear skies again tonight, lows dip down to about 75. Daytime highs approaching 100. Tomorrow, mainly clear skies. I'm staff meteorologist Jennifer Wojcicki. Currently, it's 78 degrees.
6: September corn down 3 at 5.09, December down 4 and a quarter at 5.32 and a quarter, March down 4 and a half at 5.46 and 3 quarters. September soybeans down 6 and a quarter at 12.70, November down 9 at 12.79, January down 8 at 12.94 and 3 quarters. September Chicago wheat down 13 and 3 quarters at 7.53 and a quarter, December down 21 and 3 quarters at 7.62 and a quarter, July down 18 and 3 quarters at 7.73 and a half. October live cattle down 120 at 211.72. December down 107 at 213.72. September feeder cattle down 155 at 320.90. October down 155 at 316.52. November down 155 at 309.92. October lean hogs up 127 at 81.90. And the Dow is down 9 points at 53,559. With this look at your markets, I'm Kayla Mayer on TFN, the Farm Net.
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0: September corn up 2 at 514, December up 1 and 3 quarters at 538 and a quarter, March up 1 and a quarter at 552 and a half. September soybeans down 2 and a quarter at 1274, November unchanged at 1288, January up a half at 1303 and a quarter. September Chicago wheat down 17 and a half at 749 and a half, December down 15 at 769, July down 12 at 780 and a quarter. October live cattle up 0.40 at 212.12, December up 0.42 at 214.15, September feeder cattle down 0.10 at 320.80, October down 0.22 at 316.30, November down 0.15 at 309.77. October lean hogs up 137 at 83.27, and the Dow is down 420 points at 53,139. With this look at your markets, I'm Kaylin Lair on TFN, the Farm Net.
1: Here's your regional radio KJEL Skyscan forecast. A heat advisory begins at noon today and remains in effect until p.m. Friday night. Ample sunshine expected today with daytime highs approaching 100. Clear skies again tonight, lows dip down to about 75. Daytime highs approaching 100 tomorrow, mainly clear skies. I'm staff meteorologist Jennifer Wojcicki. Currently, it's 78 degrees.
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1: News. I'm Gianna Gelosi. President Trump promising retaliation after the U.S. and Iran exchanged attacks. The U.S. bombarded Iranian troops preparing to launch rockets into the Strait of Hormuz. Iran then fired at air bases.
2: President Trump told Fox News there will be a U.S. response to the Iranian attack on U.S. forces overnight in Jordan. The president said we're going to hit them hard. There will be a response.
1: As Fox's Trey Yanks, the search continues for thousands of people still missing after catastrophic flooding in Nepal and China.
3: At least 900 people have died and more than 4,700 are still missing. Dozens of Americans are included in the nearly 600 foreign nationals reported as missing following the mudslide. A State Department spokesman said on Sunday that 9 Americans have been evacuated, but that there are about 85 Americans unaccounted for.
1: That's Fox's Tanya J. Powers. 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
0: 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Here's this hour's news update with Jeff Boggs.
4: The Lawrence County Sheriff's Department is investigating the death of a six-year-old nephew of a Missouri state representative. Lawrence County deputies responded to a home Friday afternoon in rural Lawrence County where they found a juvenile dead. Later Friday night, the mayor of Stott City, Tracy Knight, revealed on Facebook that the victim was six-year-old Bridger Ransom Boggs. Shortly after, State Representative Mitch Boggs of the 157th District announced on Facebook that the deceased child was his nephew and he had died as the result of a tragic accident. However, the Lawrence County Sheriff's Department has said they are investigating this as a homicide, but they are not ruling out that the death was an accident. The investigation is ongoing. State Representative Boggs asked for prayers and privacy for their family. A missing Laclede County girl has been found. The Laclede County Sheriff's Office announced on Facebook that 13-year-old Bethany Reeves was found safe Friday afternoon. She was last seen August 26th. Reeves left her residence in Eldridge on foot Wednesday. Deputies noted that Reeves did not have her phone when she went missing. Law enforcement officials had requested the public's help to find the missing juvenile on Friday afternoon. She was found a short time later. Health officials in Missouri are encouraging vaccination against measles. The Missouri Department of Health and Human Services say vaccination rates for measles is about 90%, which is below the 95% needed for herd immunity. They warn that this low rate increases the risk of rapid outbreak. They say measles is more than a rash and can lead to severe complications, including pneumonia and brain swelling. The MMR vaccine, which consists of two doses, is 97% effective for a lifetime. The Center for Disease Control says there have been 5 reported measles cases in Missouri this year. With your KJEL 103.7 local news break, I'm Jeff Boggs.
5: Here's your regional radio KJEL Skyscan forecast. A heat advisory begins at noon today and remains in effect until p.m. Friday night. Ample sunshine expected today with daytime highs approaching 100. Clear skies again tonight, lows dip down to about 75. Daytime highs approaching 100 tomorrow, mainly clear skies. I'm staff meteorologist Jennifer Wojcicki. Currently 83.
6: September corn up a half at 512 and a half. December down 3/4 at 535 and 3/4. March down 3/4 at 550 and a half. September soybeans down 6 at 1270 and a quarter. November down 4 and 3/4 at 1283 and a quarter. January down 4 at 1298 and 3/4. September Chicago wheat down 18 and a half at 748 and a half. December down 20 and a quarter at 763 and 3/4. July down 17 and a quarter at 775. October live cattle up 0.52 at 212.25. December up 0.67 at 214.40. September feeder cattle up 0.10 at 321. October up 0.10 at 316.62. November up 0.35 at 310.27. October lean hogs up 125 at 83.15. And the Dow was down 308 points at 53,251. With this look at your markets, I'm Kaylin Lair on TFN, the Farm Net.
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0: September corn up a half at 512 and a half. December down 3/4 at 535 and 3/4. March down 3/4 at 550 and a half. September soybeans down 6 at 1270 and a quarter. November down 4 and 3/4 at 1283 and a quarter. January down 4 at 1298 and 3/4. September Chicago wheat down 18 and a half at 748 and a half. December down 20 and a quarter at 763 and 3/4. July down 17 and a quarter at 775. October live cattle up 0.52 at 212.25, December up 0.67 at 214.40, September feeder cattle up 0.10 at 321, October up 0.10 at 316.62, November up 0.35 at 310.27. October lean hogs up 125 at 83.15, and the Dow is down 308 points at 53,251. With this look at your markets, I'm Kaylin Lair on TFN, the Farm Net.
1: Here's your regional radio KJEL Skyscan forecast. A heat advisory begins at noon today and remains in effect until p.m. Friday night. Ample sunshine expected today with daytime highs approaching 100. Clear skies again tonight, lows dip down to about 75. Daytime highs approaching 100 tomorrow, mainly clear skies. I'm staff meteorologist Jennifer Wojcicki. Currently 83.
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1: News. I'm Therese Crowley. President Trump tells Fox there will be retaliation. We're going to hit them hard. After Iran launched 8 missiles at U.S. troops in Jordan, when the U.S. struck Iran missile batteries preparing to launch new sea mines into the Strait of Hormuz. Flash flood in the Grand Canyon. 15 hikers missing. 1 dead. 62 rescued.
2: The Park Service deserves a lot of credit for seeing this develop and getting those hikers to higher ground about 20 minutes before the flash flood hit. Now, eyewitnesses say they heard what sounded like a locomotive. Then they saw a wall of water, mud, and rocks rushing down Bright Angel Creek, wiping out bridges, trailers, tents, and cabins at the Phantom Ranch campground.
1: Fox's William Lajeunesse. The Transportation Department shuts down 110 trucking schools for fraudulent driver training of thousands who can't speak English. 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
3: A missing Laclede County girl has been found. The Laclede County Sheriff's Office announced on Facebook that 13-year-old Bethany Reeves was found safe Friday afternoon. She was last seen on August 26th. Reeves left her residence in Eldridge on foot Wednesday. Deputies noted that Reeves did not have her phone when she went missing. Law enforcement officials had requested the public's help in finding the juvenile on Friday. She was found a short time later. Governor Mike Kehoe appointed Jake Buxton as the new director of the Missouri Department of Natural Resources. Buxton will resume the role effective September 4th, pending Senate confirmation. Buxton is a Springfield native and current DNR deputy director. He has experience as a legislative liaison for the Missouri Department of Labor and Conservation and graduated from Truman State after attending Ozarks Technical Community College. The Missouri court system will be tougher on criminals who injure or kill someone due to intoxicated driving. KJL News has more.
4: House Bill 1740, sponsored by Representative Dave Griffith, Republican of Jefferson City, will increase the penalty and felony ratings for all intoxicated driving crimes that result in personal injury or death. The law prevents parole or probation for 5 years for those convicted of drunk driving resulting in a death. The law also prevents convicted persons from receiving limited driving privileges until they file proof that their vehicle has a car breathalyzer, known as an ignition interlock device, or IID. Additionally, it will prevent any person with an income at or below 150% of the federal poverty line from paying more than 10% of the cost of their IID. Senator Mike Henderson, Republican of Deloge, sponsored Senate Bill 1135, which establishes Bentley and Mason's Law. This provision will allow the surviving family of victims of intoxicated driving who leave behind children to petition to receive child maintenance payments until adulthood from the convicted driver. If that driver is incarcerated, the payments must begin within 1 year after their release.
3: One out of every three people convicted of drunk driving in Missouri have at least one prior driving while intoxicated conviction. With your KJL 103.7 local news break, I'm Jeff Boggs.
5: Here's your regional radio KJEL Skyscan forecast. A heat advisory begins at noon today and remains in effect until p.m. Friday night. Ample sunshine expected today, with daytime highs approaching 100. Clear skies again tonight, lows dip down to about 75. Daytime highs approaching 100 tomorrow, mainly clear skies. I'm staff meteorologist Jennifer Wojcicki. Currently 88.
6: 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September corn up a half at 512.5, December down 2 3/4 at 533 3/4, March down 2.5 at 548 3/4. September soybeans down 2 3/4 at 1273.5, November down 3.5 at 1284.5, January down 2 3/4 at 1300. September Chicago wheat down 19.5 at 747.5. December down 24 at 760. July down 19.25 at 773. October live cattle up 105 at 212.77. December up 125 at 214.97. September feeder cattle up 190 at 322.80. October up 212 at 318.65. November up 172 at 311.65. October lean hogs up 162 at 83.52. And the Dow is down 333 points at 53,225. With this look at your markets, I'm Kaylin Lair on TFN, the Farm Net.
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0: September corn up a half at 512.5. December down 2¾ at 533¾. March down 2½ at 548¾. September soybeans down 2¾ at 1273½. November down 3½ at 1284½. January down 2¾ at 1300. September Chicago wheat down 19½ at 747½. December down 24 at 760. July down 19¼ at 773. October live cattle up 105 at 212.77, December up 125 at 214.97, September feeder cattle up 190 at 322.80, October up 212 at 318.65, November up 172 at 311.65, October lean hogs up 162 at 83.52, and the Dow is down 333 points at 53,225. With this look at your markets, I'm Kaylin Lair on TFN, the Farm Net.
1: Here's your regional radio KJEL Skyscan forecast. A heat advisory begins at noon today and remains in effect until p.m. Friday night. Ample sunshine expected today with daytime highs approaching 100. Clear skies again tonight, lows dip down to about 75. Daytime highs approaching 100 tomorrow, mainly clear skies. I'm staff meteorologist Jennifer Wojcicki. Currently 88.
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1: News. I'm Gianna Gelosi. It is day three of jury deliberations in the Lindsey Clancy murder trial.
2: To this point, the only question they've had is a request to review physical evidence in the form of prescription pills belonging to Lindsey Clancy and the bloody knife used in her suicide attempt. The jury is trying to determine if she had control of her actions when she strangled and killed her three young children. The jury consists of nine women and three men with six alternates, and the judge did not sequester them over the weekend.
1: Fox's Nate Foy. U.S. users of Google Maps going to notice a different name for Lake Ontario following an order by President Trump.
3: The order changing Lake Ontario to Lake America followed an escalating trade war with Canada. Google says people using maps in the U.S. will see Lake America, while those in Canada will continue to see Lake Ontario, and those outside the U.S. and Canada will see both names.
1: Fox's Sonia J. Powers, America's listening to Fox News.
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4: The Lawrence County Sheriff's Department is investigating the death of a six-year-old nephew of a Missouri state representative. Lawrence County deputies responded to a home Friday afternoon in rural Lawrence County where they found a juvenile dead. Later Friday night, the mayor of Stott City, Tracy Knight, revealed on Facebook that the victim was six-year-old Bridger Ransom Boggs. Shortly after, State Representative Mitch Boggs of the 157th District announced on Facebook that the deceased child was his nephew and he had died as the result of a tragic accident. However, the Lawrence County Sheriff's Department has said they are investigating this as a homicide, but they are not ruling out that the death was an accident. The investigation is ongoing. State Representative Boggs asked for prayers and privacy for their family. A missing Laclede County girl has been found.

0: The Laclede County Sheriff's Office announced on Facebook that 13-year-old Bethany Reeves was found safe Friday afternoon. She was last seen August 26th. Reeves left her residence in Eldridge on foot Wednesday. Deputies noted that Reeves did not have her phone when she went missing. Law enforcement officials had requested the public's help to find the missing juvenile on Friday afternoon. She was found a short time later. Health officials in Missouri are encouraging vaccination against measles. The Missouri Department of Health and Human Services say vaccination rates for measles is about 90%, which is below the 95% needed for herd immunity. They warn that this low rate increases the risk of rapid outbreak. They say measles is more than a rash and can lead to severe complications, including pneumonia and brain swelling. The MMR vaccine, which consists of two doses, is 97% effective for a lifetime. The Center for Disease Control says there have been 5 reported measles cases in Missouri this year. With your KJO 103.7 local news break, I'm Jeff Boggs.
1: Here's your regional radio KJEL Skyscan forecast. A heat advisory begins at noon today and remains in effect until p.m. Friday night. Ample sunshine expected today with daytime highs approaching 100. Clear skies again tonight, lows dip down to about 75. Daytime highs approaching 100 tomorrow, mainly clear skies. I'm staff meteorologist Jennifer Wojcicki. Right now, it's 92 degrees.
2: 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Let's take a look at the cash cattle market report. The cash cattle market is idle at Monday's start, with no bids or asking prices having surfaced yet. Last week, Southern live cattle traded mostly at $2.22, which is $3 lower than the previous week's weighted average, and Northern dressed cattle traded at $3.45, which is $10 lower than the previous week's weighted average. Over on the mercantile, October live cattle up 0.80 at 212.52, December up 0.92 at 214.65, February up 0.90 at 216.42. September feeder cattle up 195 at 322.85, October up 160 at 318.12, and November up 150 at 311.42. Let's take a look at the cash hog market report. The Eastern Corn Belt, the Western Corn Belt, and Iowa, Minnesota are all unavailable due to confidentiality. The national cash hog average is at 88.65, with an average range of 86 to 89. Over on the mercantile, October lean hogs up 145 at 83.35, December up 182 at 74.12, and February up 162 at 76.60. Taking a look at the grain futures on the Chicago Board of Trade, December corn up 3/4 at 537.25, March up 3/4 at 552, May up 1.5 at 558.5. September soybeans down 2.75 at 1273.5, November soybeans up 2.5 at 1290.5, January up 3.25 at 1306, March up 5.25 at 1311.75. December Chicago wheat down 24.25 at 759.75, March down 23.25 at 774.5, July down 17.25 at 775. The Dow is down 343 points at 53,216. With this look at your markets, I'm Kaylin Lair on TFN, the Farm Net.
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1: News. I'm Gianna Gelosi. It is day three of jury deliberations in the Lindsey Clancy murder trial.
2: To this point, the only question they've had is a request to review physical evidence in the form of prescription pills belonging to Lindsey Clancy and the bloody knife used in her suicide attempt. The jury is trying to determine if she had control of her actions when she strangled and killed her three young children. The jury consists of nine women and three men with six alternates, and the judge did not sequester them over the weekend.
1: Fox's Nate Foy. U.S. users of Google Maps going to notice a different name for Lake Ontario following an order by President Trump.
3: The order changing Lake Ontario to Lake America followed an escalating trade war with Canada. Google says people using maps in the U.S. will see Lake America, while those in Canada will continue to see Lake Ontario, and those outside the U.S. and Canada will see both names.
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0: 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Here's this hour's news update with Jeff Boggs.
4: Two people were airlifted to the hospital in Columbia after a pursuit with law enforcement in Pulaski County early Sunday morning. A highway patrol says a pickup truck driven by a 25-year-old St. Robert woman ran off the right side of Texas Road and struck two trees. The pickup then returned to the road before running off the left side of the road and striking a ditch. The woman and a passenger, a 24-year-old man from Weatherford, Texas, were thrown from the vehicle. They were airlifted to a hospital in Columbia with serious injuries. Pulaski County Sheriff Stacy Ball says the pursuit occurred after the driver refused to stop for questioning about a shots fired incident on Texas Road. A suspect in an officer-involved shooting and pursuit early Friday morning in Texas County has died. The deceased is identified as 23-year-old William Warfel of Arnold, who died from his injuries Saturday morning at approximately 1:07 a.m. August 28th. West Plains police conducted a traffic stop on northbound U.S. Highway 63 near County Road 1820 following a narcotics transaction. During the stop, an officer shot their firearm at Warfel, who was the sole occupant of the vehicle. Warfel then took off traveling north on U.S. Highway 63. The Howell County Sheriff's Office took over the primary response for the pursuit. They performed a tactical maneuver to stop Warfel on U.S. 60 in Dade County near Kabul. Investigators say Warfel then stepped out of the vehicle and fired at deputies. They returned fire, critically injuring him. No officers involved in the pursuit or shooting were injured. With your KJEL 103.7 local news break, I'm Jeff Boggs.
5: Here's your regional radio KJEL Skyscan forecast. A heat advisory begins at noon today and remains in effect until p.m. Friday night. Ample sunshine expected today with daytime highs approaching 100. Clear skies again tonight, lows dip down to about 75. Daytime highs approaching 100 tomorrow, mainly clear skies. I'm staff meteorologist Jennifer Wojcicki. Right now, it's 92 degrees.
6: Let's take a look at the cash cattle market report. The cash cattle market is idle at Monday's start, with no bids or asking prices having surfaced yet. Last week, Southern live cattle traded mostly at $2.22, which is $3 lower than the previous week's weighted average, and Northern dressed cattle traded at $3.45, which is $10 lower than the previous week's weighted average. Over on the mercantile, October live cattle up 0.85 at 212.57, December up 0.95 at 214.67, February up 1 at 216.52. October feeder cattle up 157 at 318.10, November up 142 at 311.35, and January up 107 at 303.35. Let's take a look at the cash hog market report. The Eastern Corn Belt, the Western Corn Belt, and Iowa, Minnesota are all unavailable due to confidentiality. The national cash hog average is at 88.65, with an average range of 86 to 89. Over on the mercantile, October lean hogs up 185 at 83.75, December up 210 at 74.40, and February up 185 at 76.82. Taking a look at the grain futures on the Chicago Board of Trade, December corn up 1¾ at 5.38¼, March up 1¾ at 5.53, May up 2¼ at 5.59¼, November soybeans up 1½ at 12.89½, January up 2¼ at 13.05, March up 4 at 13.10½. December Chicago wheat down 18¾ at 7.65¼, March down 18¼ at 7.79½, July down 13¼ at 7.79. The Dow is down 360 points at 53,200. With this look at your markets, I'm Kaylin Lair on TFN, the Farm Net.
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1: 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The Mayor's Minute, Thursday morning, brought to you by the City of Lebanon.
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1: News. I'm Gianna Gelosi. It is day three of jury deliberations in the Lindsey Clancy murder trial.
2: To this point, the only question they've had is a request to review physical evidence in the form of prescription pills belonging to Lindsey Clancy and the bloody knife used in her suicide attempt. The jury is trying to determine if she had control of her actions when she strangled and killed her three young children. The jury consists of nine women and three men with six alternates, and the judge did not sequester them over the weekend.
1: Fox's Nate Foy. U.S. users of Google Maps going to notice a different name for Lake Ontario following an order by President Trump.
3: The order changing Lake Ontario to Lake America followed an escalating trade war with Canada. Google says people using maps in the U.S. will see Lake America, while those in Canada will continue to see Lake Ontario, and those outside the U.S. and Canada will see both names.
1: Fox's Sonia J. Powers, America's listening to Fox News.
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1: Two people were airlifted to the hospital in Columbia after a pursuit with law enforcement in Pulaski County early Sunday morning. A highway patrol says a pickup truck driven by a 25-year-old St. Robert woman ran off the right side of Texas Road and struck two trees. The pickup then returned to the road before running off the left side of the road and striking a ditch. The woman and a passenger, a 24-year-old man from Weatherford, Texas, were thrown from the vehicle. They were airlifted to a hospital in Columbia with serious injuries. Pulaski County Sheriff Stacy Ball says the pursuit occurred after the driver refused to stop for questioning about a shots fired incident on Texas Road. A suspect in an officer-involved shooting and pursuit early Friday morning in Texas County has died. The deceased is identified as 23-year-old William Warfel of Arnold, who died from his injuries Saturday morning at approximately 1:07 a.m. August 28th. West Plains Police conducted a traffic stop on northbound U.S. Highway 63 near County Road 1820 following a narcotics transaction. During the stop, an officer shot their firearm at Warfel, who was the sole occupant of the vehicle. Warfel then took off traveling north on U.S. Highway 63. The Howe County Sheriff's Office took over the primary response for the pursuit. They performed a tactical maneuver to stop Warfel on U.S. 60 in Dade County near Kabul. Investigators say Warfel then stepped out of the vehicle and fired at deputies. They returned fire, critically injuring him. No officers involved in the pursuit or shooting were injured. With your KJL 103.7 local news break, I'm Jeff Boggs.
2: Here's your regional radio KJEL Skyscan forecast. A heat advisory continues. High temperatures reach up to 100 this afternoon under clear skies. Clear skies tonight, lows level off around 75. Daytime highs approaching 100 tomorrow. Ample sunshine expected. Ample sunshine and dry Wednesday and Thursday, near 100. Wednesday, upper 90s by Thursday. I'm staff meteorologist Jennifer Wojcicki. Currently, it's 95 degrees.
3: 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December corn up 1 3/4 at 5.38 1/4, March up 1 1/2 at 5.52 3/4, May up 2 at 5.59. November soybeans up 1/4 at 12.88 1/4, January up 3/4 at 13.03 1/2, March up 2 1/4 at 13.08 3/4. December Chicago wheat down 13 1/4 at 7.70 3/4, March down 12 3/4 at 7.85, July down 8 3/4 at 7.83 1/2. October live cattle up 110 at 212.82, December up 102 at 214.75, October feeder cattle up 0.65 at 317.17, November up 0.70 at 310.62, January up 0.90 at 303.17. October lean hogs up 170 at 83.60, and the Dow is down 316 points at 53,243. With this look at your markets, I'm Kaylin Lair on TFN, the Farm Net.
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0: Let's take a look at your closing settlement report. December corn up 1 1/4 at 537 3/4. March up 1 at 552 1/4. May up 1 1/2 at 558 1/2. November soybeans unchanged at 1288. January up 1/2 at 1303 1/4. March up 2 1/2 at 1309. December Chicago wheat down 10 at 774. March down 9 1/2 at 788 1/4. July down 6 1/2 at 785 3/4. October live cattle up 0.95 at 212.67. December up 0.85 at 214.57. October feeder cattle up 0.50 at 317.02. November up 0.50 at 310.42. January up 0.50 at 302.77. October lean hogs up 177 at 83.67. With this look at your closing settlement report, I'm Kaylin Lair on TFN, the Farm Net.
1: Here's your regional radio KJEL Skyscan forecast. A heat advisory continues. High temperatures reach up to 100 this afternoon under clear skies. Clear skies tonight, lows level off around 75. Daytime highs approaching 100 tomorrow. Ample sunshine expected. Ample sunshine and dry Wednesday and Thursday. Near 100 Wednesday, upper 90s by Thursday. I'm staff meteorologist Jennifer Wojcicki. Currently, it's 95 degrees.
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0: Hey, Lisa, how was your Branson vacation?
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1: 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Mike and our kids really enjoyed the lake and golfing. 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
1: News. I'm Therese Crowley. Transportation Secretary Sean Duffy shuts down 110 trucking schools for fraudulent driver training and 5,000 violations.
2: A number of American families whose lives have been ruined. They've lost a loved one, or a loved one has been injured by a commercial driver who should have never had a commercial driver's license.
1: Duffy declares you have to speak English to operate a commercial motor vehicle. It's been on the books for decades. President Trump tells Fox, we're going to hit them hard. After Iran attacked U.S. troops in Jordan, 8 missiles mostly intercepted. The U.S. struck Iran missile batteries looking to launch more sea mines into the Strait of Hormuz. And helicopter crews scanning the Grand Canyon for hikers missing in monsoon flash floods that swept Bright Angel Canyon, now 2 dead. Some 15 hikers missing, 62 rescued. 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
0: 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Here's this hour's news update with Jeff Boggs.
3: A missing Laclede County girl has been found. The Laclede County Sheriff's Office announced on Facebook that 13-year-old Bethany Reeves was found safe Friday afternoon. She was last seen on August 26th. Reeves left her residence in Eldridge on foot Wednesday. Deputies noted that Reeves did not have her phone when she went missing. Law enforcement officials had requested the public's help in finding the juvenile on Friday. She was found a short time later. Governor Mike Kehoe appointed Jake Buxton as the new director of the Missouri Department of Natural Resources. Buxton will resume the role effective September 4th, pending Senate confirmation. Buxton is a Springfield native and current DNR deputy director. He has experience as a legislative liaison for the Missouri Department of Labor and Conservation and graduated from Truman State after attending Ozarks Technical Community College. The Missouri court system will be tougher on criminals who injure or kill someone due to intoxicated driving. KJL News has more.
4: House Bill 1740, sponsored by Representative Dave Griffith, Republican of Jefferson City, will increase the penalty and felony ratings for all intoxicated driving crimes that result in personal injury or death. The law prevents parole or probation for 5 years for those convicted of drunk driving resulting in a death. The law also prevents convicted persons from receiving limited driving privileges until they file proof that their vehicle has a car breathalyzer, known as an ignition interlock device, or IID. Additionally, it will prevent any person with an income at or below 150% of the federal poverty line from paying more than 10% of the cost of their IID. Senator Mike Henderson, Republican of Deloge, sponsored Senate Bill 1135, which establishes Bentley and Mason's Law. This provision will allow the surviving family of victims of intoxicated driving who leave behind children to petition to receive child maintenance payments until adulthood from the convicted driver. If that driver is incarcerated, the payments must begin within 1 year after their release.
3: One out of every three people convicted of drunk driving in Missouri have at least one prior driving while intoxicated conviction. With your KJL 103.7 local news break, I'm Jeff Boggs.
5: Here's your regional radio KJEL Skyscan forecast. A heat advisory continues. High temperatures reach up to 100 this afternoon under clear skies tonight, lows level off around 75. Daytime highs approaching 100 tomorrow, ample sunshine expected. Ample sunshine and dry Wednesday and Thursday, near 100 Wednesday, upper 90s by Thursday. I'm staff meteorologist Jennifer Wojcicki. Right now, 97.
6: Let's take a look at your closing settlement report. December corn up 1 1/4 at 537 3/4. March up 1 at 552 1/4. May up 1 1/2 at 558 1/2. November soybeans unchanged at 1288. January up 1/2 at 1303 1/4. March up 2 1/2 at 1309. December Chicago wheat down 10 at 774. March down 9 1/2 at 788 1/4. July down 6 1/2 at 785 3/4.

0: 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December up 0.85 at 214.57. October feeder cattle up 0.50 at 317.02. November up 0.50 at 310.42. January up 0.50 at 302.77. October lean hogs up 177 at 83.67. With this look at your closing settlement report, I'm Kaylin Lair on TFN, the Farm Net.
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0: Here's your regional radio KJEL Skyscan forecast. A heat advisory continues. High temperatures reach up to 100 this afternoon under clear skies. Tonight, lows level off around 75. Daytime highs approaching 100. Tomorrow, ample sunshine expected. Ample sunshine and dry Wednesday and Thursday near 100. Wednesday, upper 90s by Thursday. I'm staff meteorologist Jennifer Wojcicki. Right now, 97.
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0: Hello, this is Leon Castleman, Buffalo Livestock Market over in Buffalo, Missouri, for your market report for this August 29th. Here's how they traded the steer cattle. 2 to 300 pound, 450 to 585, 3 to 400 pounders, 424 to 472, 4 to 5 weights, 423 to 452, 5 to 600 pounders, 378 to 442, 6 to 700 pounders, 345 to 368, 7 to 800 pound steers, 320 to 342, 8 to 900 pounders, 295 to 315, 900 to 1,000 pounders, $2.80 to $3. In the heifer trade, 2 to 300 pound, 427 to $5. 3 to 400 pound, 426 to 467. 4 to 500 pound, 368 to 417. 5 to 600 pound, 341 to 385. 6 to 700 pounders, 318 to 338. 7 to 8 weights at 312 to 327. 8 to 900 pounders, 265 to 305. In the feeder bull division, 2 to 300 pound bull calves, 458 to 505. 3 to 400 pounders, 417 to 470. 4 to 500 pounders, 375 to 422. 5 to 600 pounders, 364 to 399. 6 to 700 pounders, 319 to 385. 7 to 800 pounders, 240 to 280. 8 to 900 pounders, 220 to 230. In the slaughter bull division, high yielding bulls, 190 to 207. Low yielding bulls, 165 to 181. Slaughter cows, fleshy, 145 to 151. Medium flesh, 138 to 150. Light flesh, 124 to 140. Poor, crippled, doubtful health cows, $1 and down. Don't forget, no cattle sale next Saturday and September the 5th. We are having our special fall exotic and alternative auction Friday, September 4th and Saturday, September 5th. If you need any exotic or alternative animals, you name it, it's going to be here.
1: That's been Leon Castleman reporting your market report for this Buffalo Livestock Market.
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1: News. I'm John Saucier, hearing from Vice President J.D. Vance, who weighs in on the strength of the U.S. military today. This is the U.S. and Iran are trading strikes for the first time in weeks.
2: I think that we're in a position, the United States, where as strong as we have ever been, we're only going to get stronger under the president's leadership. We certainly saw under the Biden administration that the military was underinvested in and under-resourced. We're fixing that every day.
1: The U.S. military reportedly going after our Iranian sites that were trying to lay mines in the Strait of Hormuz. With less than 2 months until the midterms, more progressive candidates continuing to call for Immigration and Customs Enforcement Agency to be abolished. Homeland Security Secretary Mark Wayne Mullen on Fox.
3: We make over 2,600 arrests a day on these illegals, and overwhelmingly, the majority of them, Brian, are criminals. They're thugs.
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4: The Lawrence County Sheriff's Department is investigating the death of a six-year-old nephew of a Missouri state representative. Lawrence County deputies responded to a home Friday afternoon in rural Lawrence County where they found a juvenile dead. Later Friday night, the mayor of Stott City, Tracy Knight, revealed on Facebook that the victim was six-year-old Bridger Ransom Boggs. Shortly after, State Representative Mitch Boggs of the 157th District announced on Facebook that the deceased child was his nephew and he had died as the result of a tragic accident. However, the Lawrence County Sheriff's Department has said they are investigating this as a homicide, but they are not ruling out that the death was an accident. The investigation is ongoing. State Representative Boggs asked for prayers and privacy for their family. A missing Laclede County girl has been found. The Laclede County Sheriff's Office announced on Facebook that 13-year-old Bethany Reeves was found safe Friday afternoon. She was last seen August 26th. Reeves left her residence in Eldridge on foot Wednesday. Deputies noted that Reeves did not have her phone when she went missing. Law enforcement officials had requested the public's help to find the missing juvenile on Friday afternoon. She was found a short time later. Health officials in Missouri are encouraging vaccination against measles. The Missouri Department of Health and Human Services say vaccination rates for measles is about 90%, which is below the 95% needed for herd immunity. They warn that this low rate increases the risk of rapid outbreak. They say measles is more than a rash and can lead to severe complications, including pneumonia and brain swelling. The MMR vaccine, which consists of two doses, is 97% effective for a lifetime. The Center for Disease Control says there have been 5 reported measles cases in Missouri this year. With your KJO 103.7 local news break, I'm Jeff Boggs.
5: Here's your regional radio KJEL Skyscan forecast. A heat advisory continues. High temperatures reach up to 100 this afternoon under clear skies tonight, lows level off around 75. Daytime highs approaching 100 tomorrow, ample sunshine expected. Ample sunshine and dry Wednesday and Thursday, near 100 Wednesday, upper 90s by Thursday. I'm staff meteorologist Jennifer Vujicki. Currently 98.
6: Let's take a look at your closing settlement report. December corn up 1 1/4 at 537 3/4. March up 1 at 552 1/4. May up 1 1/2 at 558 1/2. November soybeans unchanged at 1288. January up 1/2 at 1303 1/4. March up 2 1/2 at 1309. December Chicago wheat down 10 at 774. March down 9 1/2 at 788 1/4. July down 6 1/2 at 785 3/4. October live cattle up 0.95 at 212.67, December up 0.85 at 214.57, October feeder cattle up 0.50 at 317.02, November up 0.50 at 310.42, January up 0.50 at 302.77. October lean hogs up 177 at 83.67. With this look at your closing settlement report, I'm Kaylin Lair on TFN, the Farm Net.
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0: Here's your regional radio KJEL Skyscan forecast. A heat advisory continues. High temperatures reach up to 100 this afternoon under clear skies tonight, lows level off around 75. Daytime highs approaching 100 tomorrow, ample sunshine expected. Ample sunshine and dry Wednesday and Thursday, near 100 Wednesday, upper 90s by Thursday. I'm staff meteorologist Jennifer Wojcicki, currently 98.
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1: News. I'm Jack Callahan. The federal government orders hundreds of truck driving schools shut down for fraudulent driver training practices. Transportation Secretary Sean Duffy.
2: A number of American families whose lives have been ruined. They've lost a loved one, or a loved one has been injured by a commercial driver who should have never had a commercial driver's license.
1: Secretary Duffy says you have to speak English to operate a commercial motor vehicle in the U.S. President Trump says Iran will pay for firing missiles toward American troops in Jordan.
3: The president said, we're going to hit them hard. There will be a response.
1: Those Iranian missiles were fired in response to the U.S. taking out rocket launchers trying to put mines into the Strait of Hormuz. The Iranian missiles were intercepted. The search continues in the Grand Canyon for more than two dozen hikers still missing after weekend flash flooding. 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
0: 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Here's this hour's news update with Jeff Boggs.
4: Two people were airlifted to the hospital in Columbia after a pursuit with law enforcement in Pulaski County early Sunday morning. A highway patrol says a pickup truck driven by a 25-year-old St. Robert woman ran off the right side of Texas Road and struck two trees. The pickup then returned to the road before running off the left side of the road and striking a ditch. The woman and a passenger, a 24-year-old man from Weatherford, Texas, were thrown from the vehicle. They were airlifted to a hospital in Columbia with serious injuries. Pulaski County Sheriff Stacy Ball says the pursuit occurred after the driver refused to stop for questioning about a shots fired incident on Texas Road. A suspect in an officer-involved shooting and pursuit early Friday morning in Texas County has died. The deceased is identified as 23-year-old William Warfel of Arnold, who died from his injuries Saturday morning at approximately 1:07 a.m. August 28th. West Plains police conducted a traffic stop on northbound U.S. Highway 63 near County Road 1820 following a narcotics transaction. During the stop, an officer shot their firearm at Warfel, who was the sole occupant of the vehicle. Warfel then took off traveling north on U.S. Highway 63. The Howell County Sheriff's Office took over the primary response for the pursuit. They performed a tactical maneuver to stop Warfel on U.S. 60 in Dade County near Kabul. Investigators say Warfel then stepped out of the vehicle and fired at deputies. They returned fire, critically injuring him. No officers involved in the pursuit or shooting were injured. 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
5: Here's your regional radio KJEL Skyscan forecast. A heat advisory continues until p.m. Friday night. High temperatures reach up to 100 this afternoon under clear skies. Clear skies again tonight, lows around 75. Tomorrow, high of 100. Sunny skies and dry Wednesday and Thursday, near 100. Wednesday, upper 90s by Thursday. I'm staff meteorologist Jennifer Wojcicki. Currently 100.
6: Let's take a look at your closing settlement report. December corn up 1 1/4 at 537 3/4. March up 1 at 552 1/4. May up 1 1/2 at 558 1/2. November soybeans unchanged at 1288. January up 1/2 at 1303 1/4. March up 2 1/2 at 1309. December Chicago wheat down 10 at 774. March down 9 1/2 at 788 1/4. July down 6 1/2 at 785 3/4. October live cattle up 0.95 at 212.67. December up 0.85 at 214.57. October feeder cattle up 0.50 at 317.02. November up 0.50 at 310.42. January up 0.50 at 302.77. October lean hogs up 177 at 83.67. With this look at your closing settlement report, I'm Kaylin Lair on TFN, the Farm Net.
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0: Here's your regional radio KJEL Skyscan forecast. A heat advisory continues until p.m. Friday night. High temperatures reach up to 100 this afternoon under clear skies. Clear skies again tonight, lows around 75. Tomorrow, high of 100. Sunny skies and dry Wednesday and Thursday, near 100. Wednesday, upper 90s by Thursday. I'm staff meteorologist Jennifer Wojcicki. Currently, 100.
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1: Fox News, I'm Tom Rigotti. Still no verdict in the Massachusetts trial of Lindsey Clancy, charged with murdering her three young children. Fox's Brian Yenis is in Plymouth.
2: This jury will be back tomorrow at 9 a.m. for day four of deliberations. The only real interesting thing today, at least you can say, is that, well, there was no note. No question from this jury. In fact, this jury has only had one note over these last 3 days.
1: Defense claims Clancy was suffering from postpartum psychosis and is not criminally responsible. Iran is again launching strikes as the conflict in the Middle East carries on. President Trump this afternoon at the White House.
3: They're a failed nation. They've got 350% inflation. They have no currency. They're not paying their soldiers. Their leaders are largely dead.
1: The president insists the Strait of Hormuz remains under U.S. control, but Iran disputes that. 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
0: 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Here's this hour's news update with Jeff Boggs.
4: Two people were airlifted to the hospital in Columbia after a pursuit with law enforcement in Pulaski County early Sunday morning. A highway patrol says a pickup truck driven by a 25-year-old St. Robert woman ran off the right side of Texas Road and struck two trees. The pickup then returned to the road before running off the left side of the road and striking a ditch. The woman and a passenger, a 24-year-old man from Weatherford, Texas, were thrown from the vehicle. They were airlifted to a hospital in Columbia with serious injuries. Pulaski County Sheriff Stacy Ball says the pursuit occurred after the driver refused to stop for questioning about a shots fired incident on Texas Road. A suspect in an officer-involved shooting and pursuit early Friday morning in Texas County has died. The deceased is identified as 23-year-old William Warfel of Arnold, who died from his injuries Saturday morning at approximately 1:07 a.m. August 28th. West Plains Police conducted a traffic stop on northbound U.S. Highway 63 near County Road 1820 following a narcotics transaction. During the stop, an officer shot their firearm at Warfel, who was the sole occupant of the vehicle. Warfel then took off traveling north on U.S. Highway 63. The Howell County Sheriff's Office took over the primary response for the pursuit. They performed a tactical maneuver to stop Warfel on U.S. 60 in Dade County near Kabul. Investigators say Warfel then stepped out of the vehicle and fired at deputies. They returned fire, critically injuring him. No officers

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1: Here's your regional radio KJEL Skyscan forecast. A heat advisory continues until p.m. Friday night. High temperatures reach up to 100 this afternoon under clear skies. Clear skies again tonight, lows around 75. Tomorrow, high of 100. Sunny skies and dry Wednesday and Thursday, near 100. Wednesday, upper 90s by Thursday. I'm staff meteorologist Jennifer Wojcicki. Right now, 98.
2: Let's take a look at your closing settlement report. December corn up 1 1/4 at 537 3/4. March up 1 at 552 1/4. May up 1 1/2 at 558 1/2. November soybeans unchanged at 1288. January up 1/2 at 1303 1/4. March up 2 1/2 at 1309. December Chicago wheat down 10 at 774. March down 9 1/2 at 788 1/4. July down 6 1/2 at 785 3/4. October live cattle up 0.95 at 212.67, December up 0.85 at 214.57, October feeder cattle up 0.50 at 317.02, November up 0.50 at 310.42, January up 0.50 at 302.77, October lean hogs up 177 at 83.67. With this look at your closing settlement report, I'm Kaylin Lair on TFN, the Farm Net.
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Here's your regional radio KJEL Skyscan forecast. A heat advisory continues until p.m. Friday night. High temperatures reach up to 100 this afternoon under clear skies. Clear skies again tonight, lows around 75. Tomorrow, high of 100. Sunny skies and dry Wednesday and Thursday, near 100. Wednesday, upper 90s by Thursday. I'm Staff Meteorologist Jennifer Wojcicki. Right now, 98.

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1: Fox News, I'm John Saucier. Last week, President Trump announced a massive oil deal with Venezuela. So, Mr. President, what are you going to do with that oil once it's in the United States?
2: One of the things I want to do with all of that oil that we now have, I want to fill up the strategic reserves. And we'll get that done fairly quickly.
1: This deal gives the United States 65 billion barrels of oil and a 55% stake in 17 oil fields in Venezuela. The U.S. military says it shot down members of the Iranian Revolutionary Guard Corps ready to fire rockets and with sea mines attached in the Strait of Hormuz. Iran hit back with strikes on American bases in Jordan. House Minority Leader Hakeem Jeffries telling reporters that President Trump broke another one of his promises.
3: He then turned around and got

0: country involved in a reckless and costly war of choice in Iran that has been an absolute disaster for the American people.
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2: 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Here's this hour's news update with Jeff Boggs.
3: A missing Laclede County girl has been found. The Laclede County Sheriff's Office announced on Facebook that 13-year-old Bethany Reeves was found safe Friday afternoon. She was last seen on August 26th. Reeves left her residence in Eldridge on foot Wednesday. Deputies noted that Reeves did not have her phone when she went missing. Law enforcement officials had requested the public's help in finding the juvenile on Friday. She was found a short time later. Governor Mike Kehoe appointed Jake Buxton as the new director of the Missouri Department of Natural Resources. Buxton will resume the role effective September 4th, pending Senate confirmation. Buxton is a Springfield native and current DNR deputy director. He has experience as a legislative liaison for the Missouri Department of Labor and Conservation and graduated from Truman State after attending Ozarks Technical Community College. The Missouri court system will be tougher on criminals who injure or kill someone due to intoxicated driving. KJL News has more.
4: House Bill 1740, sponsored by Representative Dave Griffith, Republican of Jefferson City, will increase the penalty and felony ratings for all intoxicated driving crimes that result in personal injury or death. The law prevents parole or probation for 5 years for those convicted of drunk driving resulting in a death. The law also prevents convicted persons from receiving limited driving privileges until they file proof that their vehicle has a car breathalyzer, known as an ignition interlock device, or IID. Additionally, it will prevent any person with an income at or below 150% of the federal poverty line from paying more than 10% of the cost of their IID. Senator Mike Henderson, Republican of Deloge, sponsored Senate Bill 1135, which establishes Bentley and Mason's Law. This provision will allow the surviving family of victims of intoxicated driving who leave behind children to petition to receive child maintenance payments until adulthood from the convicted driver. If that driver is incarcerated, the payments must begin within 1 year after their release.
3: One out of every three people convicted of drunk driving in Missouri have at least one prior driving while intoxicated conviction. With your KJL 103.7 local news break, I'm Jeff Boggs.
5: Here's your regional radio KJEL Skyscan forecast. A heat advisory continues until p.m. Friday night. High temperatures reach up to 100 this afternoon under clear skies again tonight, lows around 75, tomorrow high of 100, sunny skies and dry Wednesday and Thursday near 100, Wednesday upper 90s by Thursday. I'm staff meteorologist Jennifer Wojcicki. Right now, 97.
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0: Here's your regional radio KJEL Skyscan forecast. A heat advisory continues until p.m. Friday night. High temperatures reach up to 100 this afternoon under clear skies. Clear skies again tonight, lows around 75. Tomorrow, high of 100. Sunny skies and dry Wednesday and Thursday, near 100. Wednesday, upper 90s by Thursday. I'm staff meteorologist Jennifer Wojcicki. Right now, 97.
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